0: home to Harry Styles.
1: Keep it on Nova.
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0: trombone?
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0: And I'm feeling groovy. Can't sing now, just watching a movie.
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0: Play a little trombone.
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0: What is the goss in Australian music? I have rounded up all of the big headlines from this week, so you don't have to worry. We've got you in Maddie's Music Minute.
1: Hi, this is Sia.
0: Australian songwriter and artist Sia has sold off half her music catalogue for a whopping $260 million Australian dollars. Cha-ching! The details of the sale were revealed through documents filed through Sia's ongoing divorce proceedings. Sia has sold 50% of her catalogue, including hits like Chandelier, Cheap Thrill, Baby,

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0: 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Has this song been stuck in anyone else's head since it was released about a week ago? Taylor Swift's Patient Zero? I love the trend to it as well on TikTok. It plays next on Nova.
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1: Well, Hazy, we've been talking this morning about my six-year-old Harper. She thinks ChatGPT is a real person. And when she quizzed me on it and I corrected her and said, no, it's actually AI. And she said, well, what's that? And I couldn't answer it. I thought, I need help. Help.
2: Mm. So then you use ChatGPT. Oh, gosh. Inception.
1: I said, ChatGPT, how do I explain that you're not a real person?
2: And I was like, I am a real person.
1: So we're bringing in the
0: experts. Jodie and Hazy.
1: Well, Hazy, we've been talking this morning about my six-year-old Harper. She thinks ChatGPT is a real person. And when she quizzed me on it and I corrected her and said, no, it's actually AI. And she said, well, what's that? And I couldn't answer it. I thought, I need help. Help.
2: Mm. So then you use ChatGPT. Oh,

0: was I, 13, 14, which now I was really hitting her prime?
1: Yeah, down, bro.
0: Yeah, that's all I need to say.
1: Yeah.
0: $500 up for grabs on Monday when Gordon Fitzy Seconds returns.
1: Don't open the door, Deirdre Hayes. Do not.
0: Get out, Mum! 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

0: Nathan, Nat and Sean on Nova.
1: Okay, so we're talking about Usher at his concert. He dragged a girl up on stage and the rest of the crowd were infuriated because she didn't react as willingly as they thought that she should have. She's since posted, like, she didn't have a bad time. It wasn't like she doesn't like Usher. She thought, yeah, no, I got it going on and you're all just jealous.
2: You're jealous. I'm fine.
1: We want to know if you've been dragged up on stage or perhaps you volunteered. When they say, any volunteers? Let's go to Glenda in Clarkson. Glenda, hello.
3: Well, it wasn't myself, but about 2 or 3 years ago, Regal seeing the one and only Joel Creasy.
2: Yes.
3: And at the end of the show, he said, oh, can I have a couple of people up there to do a dance for me?
2: Oh,
3: and
2: yes,
3: Michael,
2: I did too.
3: A professional dancer. My daughter's a professional dancer. And there was another girl in the aisle who also was a dancer. They got up there with Joel. Joel showed them the steps. And they were amazing. All three of them. They were amazing.
4: Oh, thank you for including me in all three of them in with the professional
2: yes,
4: dancers.
2: Yes, one of them.
4: Because, Glenda, you'd be shocked to hear that I was doing that every night, and some nights, you know, people, it wasn't a very tricky dance routine, but honestly, trying to get people to do it. Lord.
1: It's the big finish to that show too, wasn't it, Joel?
4: Yes. Well, so that's the only time I've really interacted with the crowd, so thank you, Glenda. I get nervous.
2: You never know who's coming up when you ask for people, I guess.
1: Yeah.
3: They knew what they were doing, didn't they, Joel?
1: Yes.
4: They certainly did. It was like a Taylor Swift mega mix. I did the Taylor Swift Eras tour. That goes for 4 hours. I did it in about an hour, in a minute 40
1: at the end of the show.
4: Nailed it. Yeah, I did it. That was when I had 5 broken ribs as well. I was pushing through. I had nothing else to close the show on.
1: Thanks, Glenda. Let's go to Lee in Kwinana. Hello. Is it you that got called up on stage?
5: I am the person who likes to sit in the back and doesn't

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Good morning, my friend. 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How's the daylight savings treating you? I mean, it's 1 hour, but man, it really messes with your head. Sending you lots of love if you have kids whose sleep have been interrupted by this. I'm going to be here today just drinking some strong coffees.